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0: Well now, we call this the act of mating. But there are several other very important differences between human beings and animals that you should know about.
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I said he's a scumbag.

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1: 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Long time ago, me and my brother Kyle here, we was hitchhiking down a long and lonesome road. 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And he said,

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take my hand and come with me, because you look so fine that I really want to make you mine. I say you look so fine that I really want to make you mine. 4, 5, 6, come on and get your kicks. Now you don't

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I say you look so fine that I really want to make you mine. 4, 5, 6, come on and get your kicks. Now you don't need